from the Devil's Lettuce Studios. Devil's Lettuce. Sinfully good greens in West Seneca. 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

0: It's Loud Wire Nights. That is the Colt and Fire Woman, and it is time for tonight's code word for that trip to Kansas City to see the 20th anniversary world tour from Five Finger Death Punch. We are going to fly you and a buddy to KC, put you up in a hotel, get you a pair of tickets into the show to see Five Finger Death Punch. And as if all of that wasn't enough to get you to enter to win, I'm going to personally take you out for some authentic Kansas City barbecue, man. Yes, I'll be in Kansas City for the show, and I'm going to take you and your buddy out for lunch, eat some barbecue, and we're going to bring someone from Five Finger Death Punch along for that lunch too, man. So it's going to be an unforgettable weekend. All you got to do is get entered to win in the Loudwire app. Put in tonight's code word for an even better shot at winning. Tonight's code word, out. O-U-T, out. 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

We used to be on Tinder, but we got catfished too many times. 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

SCP, it's Loudwire Nights coming up in this hour. I'm going to remind you how you can win a trip to Kansas City to see the 20th anniversary world tour from Five Finger Death Punch. And I'm also here to remind you that you can enter to win a VIP trip to Rocklahoma. That's right, man. Open up the Loudwire app, hit that button that says Rocklahoma, and get entered to win your shot at a trip to Oklahoma. You'll get your flight covered. You'll be put up in the Hard Rock Hotel and Casino, and you'll get a pair of VIP passes into Rocklahoma, where you will see this guy. Here is the latest from Tim Montana. It's called Break Me Down. It's Loudwire Nights.

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The most dramatic pauses. Oh, ah. 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This is 92.9 WBUF.

0: Whitesnake, here I go again. It's Loudwire Nights. My name is Chuck. The number here is 844-205-LOUD, 844-205-5683. I'm going to take a quick break. When I get back, I've got the latest from the Autumn Kings. That's next. 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
1: Coming up before the end of this hour, we'll hear that new one from Marilyn Manson, and I will also remind you how you can win a trip to Kansas City to see Five Finger Death Punch. Right now, though, it's the latest from the Autumn Kings. This one is

It's Loudwire Nights, and if you have not entered a win yet, man, open up the Loudwire app and get entered for your shot at a trip to Kansas City to see Five Finger Death Punch. 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That's right, man. You, me, your guest, and I'm going to bring a guest along, too, somebody from Five Finger Death Punch. We're all going to get together for some barbecue. Get entered to win. Get all the details, everything you need right there in the Loud.

0: was last night.
1: 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That is The Pretty Reckless. And When I Wake Up, you'll find that on their brand new album, Dear God, that just came out a couple of weeks ago, man. And I'm guessing you'll see that one live if you're lucky enough to see The Pretty Reckless, either on their own headlining tour or opening for AC/DC. You can get the full schedule, everything you need

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4: Right around the corner, we jump into Mission Metallica, man. And tonight, we are giving a shout-out to Snappy. Listening in Canyonville, Oregon, he has curated tonight's Mission Metallica. So we'll get into that coming up very soon. Right now, though, it's Marilyn Manson and his new one. This is called Exit Wound. It's Loudwire Nights.

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1: 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Thank you for texting. Thank you for helping us pick some Mission Metallica tunes. Tonight, it's all for you, man, and we kick things off with that thrash classic off of Ride the Lightning. 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

0: It's Loud Wear Nights. That is Metal Militia. 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Thank you for listening. 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I'm going to take a quick break, man. When I get back, I've got the latest from 3 Days Grace.
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Linkin Park and Numb. It's Loudwire Nights coming up before the end of this hour, man. We'll hear that new one from Bill Murray with A Day to Remember. Right now, though, it's the Beasties. Crank it up.

0: Kill Switch Engage. It's Loudwire Nights. I love that one, man. That is called I Believe. My name is Chuck. I'm going to take a quick one, man. When I get back, I've got the latest from a guy who I'm going to finally get to see live here in just a couple of weeks. I'll tell you more coming up next.
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1: Oh, yeah. 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Whatever it takes to take your mind off your job. 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

from the Devil's Lettuce Studios. Devil's Lettuce, Senvely Good Greens, and West Seneca. 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

It's Loudwire Nights. We are in the final hour of the show. And man, I got to tell you, tomorrow is going to be a very special one. We are having Jack Osborne on the show. He's going to be our very special guest, man, diving into the 1 year anniversary of his father's passing, diving into the 1 year anniversary of Back to the Beginning. I can't wait. I can't wait for the conversation. It's going to be a heavy one for sure. But I think it's going to be a pretty powerful one. Jack Osborne will be on Loudwire Nights tomorrow night. Right now, though, we got to get through this Tuesday night together, man. So coming up before the end of this hour, in anticipation of Jack's appearance on the show tomorrow, we're going to raise a nightcap celebrating Sabbath and Ozzy. And we'll hear the new one from Dexter and the Moon Rocks, as well as Five Finger. Right now, though, it's The Architects with Broken Mirror. It's Loudwire Nights.

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0: Zeppelin. It's Loudwire Nights. My name is Chuck. I'm going to take a quick break, man. When I get back, I've got that new one from Dexter and the Moon Rocks. And if you haven't heard it yet, just get ready, because it's going to become an earworm for you in the best possible way. That's up next.
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3: Here in just a few songs, I'm going to remind you how you can win a trip to Kansas City to see Five Finger Death Punch. Right now, though, from Dexter and the Moon Rocks, this one is called Freaking Out. Crank this one up, man. It's Loudwire Nights. Ooh.

0: It's Loudwire Nights. That is Green Day and Dilemma. My name is Chuck, and I'm gearing up for tomorrow night's show when Jack Osborne joins us as our very, very, very special guest. And in anticipation of that, man, I'm getting a very special nightcap ready to go as we go back to the beginning. The nightcap is up next.
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0: Hi, how you doing? This is Chris Blundell, and I listen to... Well, I messed this up. Never mind. Don't play this. I'm going to call you back in a sec. Hold on. I messed up.
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3: Steve said he often parks in the spots for mobile orders at the grocery store and other stores, unconcerned by the signs the merchants put up.
4: But I think of, like, my elderly parents, my dad who has a limp, and when I see somebody that looks perfectly fine, you can better believe I'm judging them. I wouldn't say anything because somebody might have something that you can't see. I understand.
3: That's why you can't see a heart condition.
4: But that doesn't mean...
5: You can't see somebody 6 weeks pregnant.
3: Yeah, and also they're fine to walk.
4: Yeah.
3: You're not even...
5: There are handicapped people that are fine to walk.
3: Yeah, but they've got some other things. Yeah. She's just got...
5: Excuse me, you're perfectly normal looking. How are you pregnant?
3: There's no one who can't walk because they have an extra...

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1: 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That's my point.
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Studios, Devil's Lettuce, Sinfully Good Greens, and Wes Seneca. 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
0: Steve said he often parks in the spots for mobile orders at the grocery store and other stores, unconcerned by the signs the merchants put up.
3: But I think of, like, my elderly parents, my dad who has a limp, and when I see somebody that looks perfectly fine, you can better believe I'm judging them. I wouldn't say anything because somebody might have something that you can't see. I understand.
0: That's why, yeah, you can't see a heart condition.
3: But that doesn't
4: You can't see somebody 6 weeks pregnant.
0: Yeah, and also they're fine to walk.
3: Yeah.
0: You're not even...
4: There are handicapped people that are fine to walk.
0: Yeah, but they've got some other thing. Yeah. She's just got...
4: excuse me, you're perfectly normal looking. How are
0: you
4: pregnant?
0: There's no one who can't walk because they have an extra navy bean in them.
3: Right, that's my point.
0: It's not a thing.
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3: Steve said he often parks in the spots for mobile orders at the grocery store and other stores, unconcerned by the signs the merchants put up.
4: But I think of like my elderly parent, my dad who has a limp, and when I see somebody that looks perfectly fine, you can better believe I'm judging them. 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I understand.
3: That's why you can't see a heart condition.
4: But that doesn't
5: you
4: mean...
5: You can't see somebody 6 weeks pregnant.
3: Yeah, and also they're fine to walk.
4: Yeah.
3: You're not even...
5: There are handicapped people that are fine to walk.
3: Yeah, but they've got some other thing. Yeah. She's just got...
5: Excuse me, you're perfectly normal looking. How are
3: Look,
5: you pregnant?
3: There's no one who can't walk because they have an extra navy bean in them.
4: Right, that's my point.
3: It's not a thing.
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That's Five Finger Death Punch and Barbecue in Kansas City. 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
4: But I think of, like, my elderly parents, my dad who has a limp. And, yeah, and when I see somebody that looks perfectly fine, you can better believe I'm judging them. I wouldn't say anything because somebody might have something that you can't see. I understand.
2: That's why you can't see a heart condition.
4: But that doesn't mean...
5: You can't see somebody 6 weeks pregnant.
2: Yeah, and also they're fine to walk.
4: Yeah.
2: You're not even...
5: There are handicapped people that are fine to walk.
2: Yeah, but they've got some other thing. Yeah. She's just got...
5: excuse me, you're perfectly normal looking. How are you pregnant?
2: There's no one who can't walk because they have an extra navy bean in them.
4: Right, that's my point.
2: It's not a thing.
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1: Steve said he often parks in the spots for mobile orders at the grocery store and other stores, unconcerned by the signs the merchants put up.
3: But I think of, like, my elderly parents, my dad who has a limp, and when I see somebody that looks perfectly fine, you can better believe I'm judging them. But I wouldn't say anything because somebody might have something that you can't see. I understand.
1: That's why you can't see a heart condition.
3: But yeah, that doesn't
4: you
3: mean...
4: You can't see somebody 6 weeks pregnant.
1: Yeah, and also they're fine to walk.
3: Yeah.
1: You're not even...
4: There are handicapped people that are fine to walk.
1: Yeah, but they've got some other thing. Yeah. She's just got...
4: excuse me, you're perfectly normal looking. How are you pregnant?
1: There's no one who can't walk because they have an extra navy bean in them.
3: Right, that's my point.
1: It's not a thing.
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3: No.
2: Classic song.
3: No. Da-da, roasting on an open fire. Did you pass?
5: Pass, yeah.
3: Okay, what was the thing you did say?
5: Chestnut.
3: Jesus Christ. No.
5: Marshmallows.
3: Yes. All right, this is something that you find along a street that has been hit by a car.
5: Deer.
3: Less specific.
5: Reindeer.
3: It could be a deer. It could be a raccoon. It could be a possum. That's known as what? Street dead. Boulevard murder.
2: Oh, I'm just so angry.

0: played polo, my Uncle Grayson, and him and my Nancy like raised farm or had a farm that had retired polo horses and things like that. And he played until, check this out, he fell off of his horse and then his horse fell onto his femur and broke it in half.
1: Oh, God.
0: Right in half.
2: Oh, man.
3: That Did they shoot him?
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0: No.
3: Like, wouldn't that be like no, the just horse made desserts?
0: It. Yeah.
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2: In the world gets it wrong twice in his own name.
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5: Yeah. 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
2: What would you do at a wedding if your friend leaned over and said, hey, do you know the bride? 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
2: Okay.
7: You know, she's that friend that can kind of sing.
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2: Steve, you already know. 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
8: Oh boy.
2: Here it is.
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6: There was a thread on Reddit asking people, what are you still mad about that really is kind of dumb or petty, but it doesn't matter years later? So a lot of people are sending in things that are similar. There's one person who sent something in. Theirs is not petty and it is not small and they should be pissed. Not that the other people shouldn't, but one specifically stood out. But one person said something that was exactly what I would have said for me. I don't spend time dwelling on it until it comes up and then it's immediately on my mind again and I get annoyed.
4: Uh-huh.
6: I am still so annoyed, so angry that they ruined Game of Thrones by having such a poorly done final season, specifically the scene where the White Walkers finally engage in a battle and it's set in such darkness you can't see anything that happens. And then the anticlimactic way in which the White Walker King or whatever he is was killed by a dagger. And it was great that the person who did it, but it was so anticlimactic. He's been nearly immortal the rest of the show. Mm-hmm. And then he got stabbed by a knife by a young woman. And it doesn't matter if it's a young woman or a young man. It just seemed like his death demanded

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2: This is what my boyfriend does. He shuts it. It's not even actually closed. Have you seen this?
3: Wait a minute. What's the issue with that? Okay, so it's
4: just
3: not...
4: like loose flaps.
5: I don't care if the flaps are tight or loose. It's still fun to get in there, though, and it doesn't diminish anything you find inside.
3: That's true.
4: But
3: yeah,
4: it does
6: the contents are still fine.
4: No, loose flaps like that messes up the box, and then the box is all loose.
6: Everything inside
5: very judgy attitude.
6: It just gets worse and worse every time you shove your hand in there.
5: I love boxes just the way they are.
3: Your whole hand? Do you put your whole hand in there?
6: Sometimes, if the bag rolled down is down there a little ways.
5: Oh, you got to get in there deep.
6: You got to get down.
4: Oh,
6: yeah.
3: You got to fish the bag out.
5: Casting from the O'Reilly Auto Parts Studios, your professional parts people. What are you still low-key mad about that happened a long time ago? This one, a lot of people going to be able to relate to this. 30-ish years ago, I told my then-boyfriend I wanted dinner for my birthday that was at a place without a drive-thru. Fair request.
3: Yeah.
5: Boyfriend bought me a battery charger for his remote control truck. I am still pissed. I don't even know if they're still together.
3: How did he even justify that was for you and not for him? It's not like he bought a TV that he really wanted and said, look, I got us a new TV and you could actually... you know, get some enjoyment out of it, because I'm assuming based on her response, she had zero interest in RC cars.
7: Maybe it was a charger that could charge other things. So he was like, here, I got you this charger. And it just so happens to also work on my RC car.
5: You know how much joy you get about watching me zoom about the yard?
6: Yeah, you know, chargers.
3: So much fun.
7: Every time McDonald's comes out with something new on their menu, I get irrationally angry where I'm just like, you can do that, but not bring back the damn snack wraps. Or chicken selects.
3: Chicken selects.
7: Why did those go away? They were the best chicken tenders of all time ever.
5: The people were enjoying them too much.
6: They ran out of the selected chickens.
5: Select more.
7: Yeah.
3: I think that my mom is probably 30 years later still irrationally mad that a Wendy's that she went to one time didn't have a baked potato that she wanted.
6: Is that one of those things that comes up? Like when you drive by and it's like, I'll never go there again.
3: They don't have baked potato. Yeah, it probably happened to her like two times, and then it was ingrained.
6: That's that stupid Wendy's where they didn't have chili that time or a baked potato.
5: This one, I was in Boy Scouts with two brothers whose dad was a local cop. A couple years later, I had parked my car in front of their house visiting, not for Boy Scouts, but just being friends. I parked in the wrong direction. The dad, knowing who I was, gave me a parking ticket.
6: Oh, man, that is a dick move. You gotta just go, hey.

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3: Plenty of sunshine for the early portion of your Wednesday morning drive, and it does look like it'll be like that all morning long, so definitely have your sunglasses ready today as we'll have the mostly clear skies. Road crews who had been working on the thruway eastbound in the south towns coming up from Hamburg in the right-hand lane overnight, they wrapped up ahead of schedule, so all lanes are open. No incidents being reported, no delays for now. I'm Mike McQueen with your Buffalo area traffic.
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5: Yes.
3: Yeah.
4: It's called Free Beer's Ice Cream Game, and we're going to play it right now. We are going to... who was the winner last time? Who was the champion?
5: Oh, I think I was.
6: That's all we needed to play.
4: That's
5: there
4: it.
5: There you go.
4: Maitland, were you the defending champion?
7: I think so.
4: All right.
6: I'm pretty sure I was.
4: Mm-mm. Maitland, who do you want to play?
7: I'll play against Steve.
4: Okay, yeah, decide the battle.
6: What?
4: Decide the battle. As in, who's the champion? You both claim to be the champion.
6: Oh, I definitely was.
7: It was
6: remember?
7: Me.
6: Remember?
7: Remember?
4: Remember?
6: Remember? You thought that you won, but then I realized.
7: I remember that being completely different.
4: Mm-hmm. Whoever can fill in the answer or the blank in the sentence the fastest with a plausibly correct answer wins the round. Mm-hmm. Win the most rounds, and you're the champion for the day. And your name is etched into time forever, obviously. You can see by how
6: time
4: much
6: etching.
4: Here we go. Ready?
6: Yes.
4: Maitland and Steve. My favorite pet name is...
7: Golf.
6: Hey, boy.
4: You said golf.
7: Yeah. Hey, golf. How you doing?
4: Okay. That you sold that pretty well.
3: Yeah, that was good.
4: And Steve, yours...
6: Hey, boy.
4: I don't think you'd ever done that.
6: Uh-huh. Hey, yeah, boy. Like...
4: Maitland gets
6: hey, but like H-A-Y. Like
4: yeah, why?
6: Like farm.
5: Oh, oh, yeah. I mean, yeah. Yeah, yeah. Oh,
4: Maitland,
5: like hey, boy.
4: Maitland and Kelly.
3: Yes. Huh.
4: The only thing I'll beg for is...
7: Potatoes.
4: What did you say, Maitland?
7: Pickles.
4: And potatoes?
3: Potatoes, specifically scalloped potatoes on my knees for them. Mm. I love them.
6: Maitland said it faster, though.
4: Yeah, when we asked about favorite foods, scalloped potatoes didn't make the list.
3: Oh, it definitely did.
4: Like when we were doing favorite snack foods.
3: That was,
7: those aren't
3: that's
7: a, snack.
3: Not a snack. It's no. a side.
4: You love it. You eat it anytime you get it.
3: No, that's a side.
4: Right, I think that was a tie. Maitland and Kelly. A strange fact I know is this.
7: Fireflies are big.
4: What's big?
7: Penises.
4: Fireflies are going extinct.
3: There's a whole song about it. Remember, we talked about it that day. I watched a documentary on how to save the fireflies.
6: Owl City.
5: Yeah. I don't think that's real.
3: They're dying. I think
5: in
3: it
5: Owl City
3: is.
5: First.
3: So many bad pesticides for fireflies these days.
5: Yeah.
3: It's not good. And there's actually bugs that are natural that can help them live in the world.
4: There are, Kelly. You're saying these are. This is the fact. You know, there are bugs that can help fireflies live.
3: Yeah.
4: Like
3: there are certain bugs that you can introduce that you won't need pesticides to kill those pesky bugs that are all over your crops.
4: So they're not like, they don't help.
5: Oh, yeah.
4: They're
5: yeah.
4: not like,
5: I thought they were instructional bugs.
3: Yeah, they're
4: life coaches.
3: Yeah, exactly. Life coaches hey, for fireflies.
5: You can do it.
4: Stay away from that light.
3: Yeah, don't go there. You got to stay alive, buddy. We're missing a bunch of you guys.
5: Always fly away from birds, man.
3: Yeah, seriously. That's why there's a song about hugging fireflies or whatever.
7: They deserve them.
3: And they do.
4: Kelly versus Hot Wings. My dance moves are
5: good.
3: Dad dancing moves. You know, the robot.
7: A lawnmower.
4: Hot Wings definitely won by about an hour.
3: Yeah.
4: Hot Wings versus Tommy. The classic announcement of Tommy's presence.
8: Does it really pick up that much?
3: Oh,
4: every
3: so much.
4: Time.
7: Yeah.

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3: I mean, they turned some lemonade into lemons.
2: Mm-hmm. Nice job, idiot.
3: Lemonade into lemons is backwards.
4: That would be cool, though.
5: I mean, lemons is really impressive. Yeah.
2: Now, back to the Free Beer and Hot Wings show.
3: This is Jeopardy! In until the question is completed. Just like on Jeopardy, they don't allow the buzzers to work before then. Get it right, win the money. Just like Jeopardy. These are all taken from the Teen Jeopardy tournament.
6: Okay.
7: All right.
3: Side note, they are from an article labeled, "Most adults can't answer these questions from Teen Jeopardy tournaments."
6: Oh, man.
7: Challenge accepted.
4: Okay.
3: Are you ready?
4: Yes.
3: It's a household appliance or a space devoid of matter.
7: Maitland. What is a vacuum?
3: That is correct.
7: Nice job.
4: I hear household appliance and I'm going over my countertops.
7: Me too.
4: I go, like, what? A blender? No, that's not it.
5: That's all right.
7: I thought how much was that one worth?
3: That was $200, Maitland.
7: Hell yeah, brother.
3: Everybody's keeping track of their own money. Hell yeah, brother. Hold on, having some internet issues here. Things are not going great. Over on the northwest side of the table. Did I have to look over my shoulder? Yeah. Mm-hmm.
4: Yeah.
3: Am I certain that I got the direction right? No.
7: How does looking over your shoulder help you? Did you cast
3: figure out which direction
7: something?
3: We were looking?
4: Yeah, I was curious too. I'm like, is there a compass in the window that I don't know about?
3: No, I just wanted to double check that north is there.
4: Mm-hmm. Did it. Did you base that on the sun?
3: Yes, it's pitch black. I'm a memory of where the sun is not setting normally. All right. Number two. Teen Jeopardy for $400. Jet lag is a disruption in these rhythms of the body.
5: Steve.
7: Kelly.
3: From the Latin words for about the day.
5: Steve.
7: Maitland. What is circadian rhythms?
3: Circadian is correct. $400. Once again, don't buzz in until the question is completed.
4: It's real difficult.
5: Yeah, Alex would never do those pauses.
7: Yeah, he wouldn't read the question so stupidly.
3: He read the questions just as stupidly as I did. As excellently. Listen, I'll do it just like him. Ancient Greek for $300. Ancient Greek playwright Sophocles wrote two plays named for this complex and troubled king of Thebes. Mm-hmm. Go ahead and buzz in now, all of you busybodies.
7: I don't want to lose this much money.
5: Oh, that's right. Yeah, you lose
7: money
5: on this
7: game. Yeah, if you get it wrong, it goes negative.
3: On the rare occasion.
5: Do the contestants normally discuss the rules during the game?
4: I think so. Yeah, I think it's pretty routine. They just, you don't see it because their camera cuts away.
3: Choices
5: wait, so if I buzz in now.
3: Thespis, Oedipus, Sophocles, Euripides.
7: Could you say those one more time, Alex?
3: I'd love to. Thespis, Oedipus,
7: Kelly.
3: Sophocles, Kelly.
7: Who is Oedipus?
3: Correct for $400.
7: Oh!
3: What a gamble.

0: $100 was named for a British scientist who worked in Trinidad in the 19th century.
1: You know what? Screw it. Kelly.
0: Kelly.
1: What is goldfish?
0: That is incorrect. There was no Dr. Goldfish.
2: Timothy Goldfish.
0: So the one that is true also seems really unlikely to
1: me. I almost said, what is Steve, gold?
3: What is gold? Steve. What is beta?
0: No, but you're on the right track.
1: How much was that one for?
0: I don't remember. So 200.
1: Perfect. I'm in.
4: Oh, and I'm the one that's getting in trouble for not keeping score. You don't even know how much the questions are worth.
0: I do. I just said 200.
4: You said, I don't know, 200.
0: Mm. More charming than that, but yeah. Anyone else? No, I'm sorry. No. The answer is Guppy.
5: Oh, cute.
1: Oh, you're going to tell me that Dr. Guppy doesn't sound as stupid as Dr. Goldfish?
0: No, that's what I said. Okay. The actual answer is actually just as dumb.
2: Yeah. Horatio Guppy.
5: I thought Guppy was just baby fish.
0: Mm-mm, Guppy's a type of fish.
5: Oh.
2: Yeah.
1: But they are small. Every day.
0: Did you think that because it rhymed with puppy?
5: Kinda. Or like when kids go to swimming class, they call them little guppies.
0: That's true. That's true. That's a good point. Because they're kid fish. Hey, what's your kid doing? Oh, he's taking one of those kid fish classes. What the hell's that? Swimming.
2: Yeah.
0: The heart hangs inside. This is the human body for 800.
2: Ooh.
0: The heart hangs inside a protective sac called this, from the Greek for around the heart.
1: Tommy.
0: These are hard.
2: Yeah, I don't know that one.
0: I'm looking at it and I don't know. Tommy, go ahead. I'm sure you'll get it.
1: Ooh. Nope. I don't got it.
0: So what is the.
1: Yeah, what is the scrotum?
0: The, surprisingly, it's not the scrotum.
2: It's just scrotum.
1: Different kind of sac. Got it.
0: No. The answer was pericardium. We're going to shift to an easier brand of these.
4: Of course.
0: Something you're better at. We might have done this one before. Fast food for 200.
1: Oh, perfect.
0: Yeah.
2: No. Okay.
0: Right? I can tell I was losing you. This teen stuff is stupid. Let's get to something adults know about. A salted caramel truffle blizzard treat.
2: Hot wings.
0: Tommy? Hot wings.
5: What? No.
2: What is Dairy Queen?
0: Correct.
1: That
5: you did that weird pause. You did that stupid pause.
4: That wasn't
5: pause.
4: Even a question.
5: No.
0: I read you the entire question.
2: I didn't have a problem.
0: You just
2: got
0: to tell us what, where this is fast food Jeopardy now. Tell us what menu it's on.
4: Got it.
0: Going deep on the fast food menu, 400. The pretzel baconator.
1: Kelly.
0: Kelly.
1: What is Wendy's?
0: Correct.
1: That was for 1,000?
0: That was for
2: 400.
0: Still 400. Now for 600. Fiery chicken fries.
1: Kelly.
5: Maitland.
0: Kelly started first, but then put extra syllables in the L's.
1: I was excited.
0: So, Maitland.
1: Don't punish me for my passion.
5: What is Burger King?
2: It's correct.
1: For how much?
2: 600.
1: Okay.
0: Steve, what is your total?
4: 1,409.
0: Jelly.
5: Lying.
1: I'm at negative 800.
0: You're coming back, though.
1: Yeah.
0: Hot wings.
2: 2,800.
0: Maitland.
1: That's a lie.
5: 800.
0: Tommy.
1: Negative 1,200.
2: Wow.
0: Going deep on the fast food menu for 800. Nacho cheese Doritos.
1: Kelly.
6: Tommy.
0: Steve. Locos Tacos.
1: Tommy.
5: Man, I hate it. What is Taco Bell?
0: Correct.
6: Nacho cheese.
5: That was 800?
6: I'm a nice athlete, man.
4: I never thought I'd be an athlete, man.
0: This one for 1,000. The classic French dip.
1: Kelly.
0: Tommy. And Swiss.
5: Oh, Tommy.
1: I'm going to punch
0: Tommy.
1: The air.
6: Oh.
1: If you mess this up, I swear to God.
6: What is Arby's?
5: Ah, oh, damn it.
0: Correct.
6: I didn't know, Kelly. I'm going to be honest. I had no idea.
0: Oh, movie refreshments for 800.
1: Huh?
0: Edison.
1: Huh?
0: That doesn't happen enough on Jeopardy. Well, the host reads the category and one of the contestants goes, what the what?
4: Say that again?
2: Refreshments.
1: There's so much packed behind that. Huh?
0: It was. Huh? A lot of subtext.
1: You said so much there.
0: As Harold and Kumar in the 2004 film can attest.
1: Guys, I need this. Please don't buzz in.
0: This fast food chain hits different.
1: Kelly.
0: After riding a cheetah.
1: Kelly.
0: And hang gliding.
1: Kelly.
0: Steve.

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2: 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From the Just Call Jed Traffic Center, here's another 92.9 WBUF traffic update.
3: Police are now assisting a minor accident that happened on the thruway westbound just past Cleveland Drive. The right shoulder is blocked with a couple of vehicles there, and we are starting to get a little bit of slow traffic in place approaching that area and starting to back up a little bit onto the 290 East before Main Street. So something to keep in mind. It's the only delay we're watching at the moment as traffic volume remains lighter than usual. I'm Mike McQueen with your Buffalo area traffic.
4: Need better

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0: I mean, it wiped the, it looks like, remember when the tsunami hit?
1: Yeah, it's heavy.
0: It's very, the look of the buildings and the area where it hit is very similar.
1: Yeah, when you've got a wave like that and the density of molasses versus water.
0: Poor blind kid comes home with his new pet molasses dead horse.
1: Be delicious, though.
0: Pretty horse.
1: Yeah.
2: Pretty bird.
0: See, it's not unfunny.
3: Man, I can't believe you'd laugh at this.
1: It was over 100 years ago.
0: You monster.
2: I couldn't stop. Objectively.
1: There was no one alive who remembers
2: dying
1: it.
2: Out of it. How does molasses flood the street?
0: It just seems impossible.
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6: As we approach the peak of rush hour, we're watching a major delay in Amherst on the 290 East due to a multi-vehicle accident up past Main Street before the Thruway West on-ramp at the Blue Water Tower area. You're losing about 15 minutes now on the 290 East. Stop and go traffic all the way back to the 990 ramps. You'll want to avoid that. Thruway East, some congestion now in West Seneca as you approach the 190 split into the 190 North work zone. At the peak of rush hour, I'm Mike McQueen with your Buffalo area traffic.
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0: dishwasher smell. Oh,
1: yeah,
0: man.
1: It's like that. Yeah, that clean, soapy, lemony smell or whatever, whatever you use. But
2: another one nearly universal is people hate doing things that prepare their lives to be easier the next workday. Example, packing their lunch. The other one that keeps coming in is setting the coffee maker the night before.
0: Yes.
2: Even though
0: yes.
2: it makes your life so much easier the next day, people are like, I hate it.
0: And
2: I think that one's kind of what it symbolizes.
3: Don't most of them? Yeah. Oh, you mean actually putting the water in there,
2: getting
3: the
2: ready to go.
0: Yeah.
3: I was going to say, because they all have timers.
0: Mm-hmm. Yeah. And then I really hate if I forget to do that, or if I'm like, wah, that's something I really hate to do. I'm not going to do it today. And then I wake up the next day and there's no coffee ready. Mm-hmm. Then I'm mad at myself for not doing
2: right.
0: it.
2: Right.
3: Yeah. You're mad at yesterday,
0: long,
3: you.
0: Yeah.
2: How long does it actually take to set it?
0: 2 minutes.
2: At the most, right?
0: At the most.
2: Yeah. More next. It is the Free Beer and Hot Wings Show.
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5: A 4-mile-long, 15-minute delay remains in place on the 290 East through Amherst due to a multi-vehicle accident still being cleared just past Main Street before the Thruway West on-ramp. The right shoulder is still blocked in that area. Police are assisting, but that backup stretching all the way back before Millersport Highway toward the 990. Be aware. Minor accident cleared from the Thruway West past Cleveland Drive. Construction delays on the Thruway East approaching the 190 split into that 190 North work zone. I'm Mike McQueen with your Buffalo area traffic.
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4: Ever see other people do stuff with their bodies? And you're like, I wish I could do that. And I don't mean like dunk a basketball or run 100 meters in a very fast time. I'm talking about wolf whistles, gleeks, and other body tricks like that. You know what the wolf whistle is, right? I don't know.
7: That's like the two fingers in the mouth.
4: Man.
7: No, I can't do it.
4: I can't tell you how many times listeners have tried to teach us how to do that. And we've watched YouTube videos. I don't even get a quiet whistle.
5: Yeah, no, I just put spit on my fingers. That's all I end up doing.
4: Yeah, it just makes me feel like I'm embarrassed that people can see me.
5: Yeah, I fingered my mouth. I just ended up looking stupid and now my fingers smell bad.
4: Can you gleek on command?
5: No.
4: Does everyone know what gleeking is?
7: When you make a motion, you somehow end up with a little spray of water or saliva coming out of your mouth.
4: You did it? Did it, yeah. Maitland? Can you do it on demand?
7: Do it again.

0: Valentine's Day and shoots us with a snare gun or whatever.
1: But like Maitland said, with a cigar in his mouth and a sandwich in his hand.
0: Yeah. Oh, this is the best case of love you'll ever see.
2: You guys don't remember when Kennedy did that during the Bad Pigs?
3: I want to really, really, really sing a zanga.
2: All right. We all need to make free beer mixed CDs.
4: Mm-hmm.
2: Steve, you handle the like emo rock of the 90s, early 2000s. I'll handle rap music. And Maitland, you've got like the alt country rock, right?
5: Or like,
4: I've got
5: the dad,
4: all that stuff.
2: The dad rock. No,
4: I'm fine on dad rock.
2: No, listen to the Statler Brothers. That's your version of emo.
0: That's not weird. That's not dad rock.
1: Are the Statler Brothers the most hardcore thing you've listened to?
0: No, they were, they followed the rules. The Oak Ridge Boys are the ones that had like facial hair.
1: The unwritten rules.
0: Yes. Oh, they're written. You just got to be part of the group.
1: God, I wish Hot Wings was here.
0: I think that's the most offensive thing you've said.
2: Honestly, there's no way. Feels
1: there's,
2: like he is.
1: There's no way he's heard. Yeah. There's no way he's heard any of this either.
2: Yeah, okay. You think Hot Wings is heard?
1: Let's get him on the phone.
2: From the window to the wall. What's that song called again?
5: Get Low.
1: Get Low.
2: Get Low, that's right. You think he's heard of Lil Jon and the East Side Boys? He knows Lil Jon. He knows it. Yeah.
0: Okay, he probably would.
2: Yeah.
0: Back in a minute. It is the Free Beer and Hot Wings Show.
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7: Still watching major delays on the 290 East this morning as an earlier multi-vehicle accident is still being worked on. The right shoulder still blocked just past the Blue Water Tower getting on the thruway westbound. Police are still assisting in that area. And with that, it's still a 10-minute delay well before Sheridan Drive on the 290 East. It's a couple of extra minutes needed on the thruway east approaching the 190 split into the 190 North work zone, and a couple of minutes needed along the river route. Busy drive there this morning on the 190 South past Ontario Street. I'm Mike McQueen with your Buffalo area traffic.
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9: I got hit by lightning in my house. 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
10: What is the worst?
9: Yeah, I had a two-story bedroom. My arms were on the windowsill, and my feet were on the air conditioning grate. It hit the house, blew through me, and shot me across the third floor.
10: Whoa. You blew.
6: Oh, my gosh. You are the worst.
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10: You just reminded me of those pioneer towns that you go into. They are always making candles.
6: That's all they do. Hey, kids, walk in circles and dip this wick.
11: Yeah. There's a lot of candles.
6: Can you turn on that tractor? No, it's for looking only.
10: Want to learn how to make bread? It's flour and water.
11: Like, yeah.
10: Why are you making this a thing?
11: I don't know.
6: You're taking me down memory lane, Kelly, because we went to this, I don't know what it was, but probably all the schools where I grew up went there, and it was some pioneer village. And so half the day you went and visited this woman who lived in a frontier house, and she lived each day like it was 1870.
11: So bad.
12: That's probably Crossroads Village.
6: That's what it was. Crossroads Village, yeah.
12: And Huckleberry Railroad.
6: Yes, that's exactly what it was.
10: Say maybe you just ended up in Indiana and didn't know it.
6: Maybe. So,
13: hey, Kokomo.
6: This woman,
10: I love you guys.
6: This woman at the outset of my group's visit to their farm, where we did walk in a triangle and make candles for way too long.
10: Do you have to walk in a triangle to make a candle?
6: Well, they had three stations, and they didn't just want you to sit there and dip your wick. They wanted to tire the kids out, so you had to walk from one station to the next, and it was just a big triangle. But anyway, she said, so every day I come to work, and I live like it's the late 1800s. This one kid just goes, why? That seems stupid. And
10: that's
6: all of us,
10: terrible.
6: All of us low key were like, man, dude is so right. That is stupid. Yeah. I wonder if she's still there. Yeah, she probably died of dysentery.
10: I love that y'all took field almost trips certainly to go see what it was like to live in the plain days.
6: Yes. Well, yeah. And then went back to almost the same thing, but with electricity.
11: Yeah. Mm-hmm.
13: Oh, God. That's when I was in elementary school, I think I went to White's Bog every year, which was a cranberry bog in South Jersey. And all you did was just see, they'd tell you, this is how we make cranberries every year. And then we flood the bog.
6: You went more than once?
13: Every year.
11: Every year.
6: Okay, let's have stupidest field trip contest. Okay, I will match your annual cranberry bog. We only did this once. But one year, our school field trip in elementary was to go to an old church where the pipe organ was historic, but didn't work. Then they showed us some gravestones that were old. And then we went to the world's largest Christmas store to look around for an hour, then back to school.
10: Wow. Okay, no, I got you beat, dude. I got
6: really?
10: You beat.
11: Yeah, wow.
10: Oh, yeah. Harlem High School, our forensic studies class.

0: That's a terrible result.
1: It's terrible. A blood barrel.
0: That's awful.
2: Ryan on Facebook said, we went on a field trip to our state capital in Harrisburg, Pennsylvania. We drove there in a bus, had lunch outside, and walked around for an hour, and then drove home. We never went inside a single building.
1: That's terrible. What is the point of that?
0: I don't know. Ooh. Sit on the bus.
1: This text, in Orlando, they took us on a tour of juvie.
2: Oh, yeah, we did that.
3: Oh, that's nice.
1: You did? Like Scared Straight?
3: Like a Scared Straight thing.
0: Uh-huh. Yeah.
4: Yeah.
2: But they did it while students were there. So it was like, look at all these bad kids. And then all the bad kids, the juvies, they called it Crossroads, where I'm from.
1: Yeah.
2: And they were like, that could be you. And then all these other juvie kids were like, man, I brought a cigarette to school and I got expelled for forever.
1: Right.
2: I'm not a bad kid.
1: Right. Boy, that's very insulting.
2: It was. I felt mean.
1: This one, we went to the same paper mill making the same paper every year. Every year.
0: You didn't learn something new every year?
1: That's pretty bad. A lot of people saying the Herkimer Diamond Mine is amazing. And yeah, one person said, anybody who says it's not, I will fight you.
0: I mean, I think the only thing wrong with that is the name, Herkimer.
2: Mm-hmm.
3: Herkimer.
0: Herkimer. It doesn't sound like a serious diamond mine.
2: Holly on Facebook said, I don't remember which grade, but we went to Boulder Field. It's literally just a field of boulders.
1: Oh, I thought it was going to be a lot cooler.
2: Like a baseball field or something.
0: I don't know. At least you knew what you were getting, I guess.
1: We took a field, this one from Albany, we took a field trip to a medium security prison where a prisoner showed us how to put a condom on a banana. This was a business law class.
0: A medium security.
1: You're taking business law and you had someone teach you how to put a condom on that was a prison? That's very strange.
0: Yeah, well, a lot of the prisoners were probably business people.
1: Now, knockoffs might look the same at first, but they don't often hold up. That's why I used to have to go up and clean out my gutters that had cheap knockoff guards on them, because the guards would get everything stuck in them. And like Hot Wings talked about, I had trees growing in the thing, keeping things out of the gutter. Very ineffective.
0: Yeah, you're better off not having anything if you've got trees growing up there. At least it's easier to pull them out.
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0: As Blink-182 says, work sucks. 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
6: As we head to the 9 o'clock hour, some lingering traffic volume delays still in a few spots. The 190 south along the river, I think a lot of folks took that this morning to avoid the 290 east. And because of that, it's still a little bit sluggish from before Ontario Street down toward the 198 split. 290 east, much better now. The earlier major delays have cleared out for the most part. Just still a little sluggish near Main Street getting onto the thruway ramps. And the same goes on the thruway east toward the 190 split toward the 190 north construction zone. I'm Mike McQueen with your Buffalo area traffic.
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1: 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Time for my show member Cam, where Maitland, Hot Wings, Kelly, and Steve bet on themselves and their chances of success in various categories. I will give you a category. You have to name however many things you bet on yourself to name from that category. So if Steve said he could name 13 toothpastes in 30 seconds, he has to name 13 toothpastes that people have heard of. Mm-hmm. The trick is, by the way, you can get things wrong. Like if you're trying to think of something, say the wrong answer, you can keep going. You could say 100 wrong answers as long as you say the number of right answers. You said you could. Hot Wings.
6: Yes.
1: How many types of instruments you wouldn't find in an orchestra can you name?
6: Oh, wow. 5.
1: Maitland.
4: 6.
1: Steve.
7: Boy. 7.
1: Kelly.
4: I could do 8.
1: How Wings?
6: I'm out.
1: Okay. Maitland.
4: I'm out.
6: Mm.
1: Steve.
7: What are we at? 8?
1: Mm-hmm.
7: Oh, I think I'm out.
4: Really?
1: Kelly?
4: You don't think you could do 9, Steve?
7: No.
4: I think you could do 9.
7: I think, no, I, boy.
4: All right.
7: You might have to show me.
4: Okay, I got
1: this. Okay. Kelly, are you ready?
4: I'm 8 ready.
1: Instruments that are not found in an orchestra. On your mark, get set, go.
4: Trumpet, trombone.
1: I think you started with, those are both in orchestras.
4: A tuba.
1: Still.
4: Nope, orchestras are only string instruments. Wind chimes. rain stick.
1: Okay, now you got
4: bongos,
1: 2.
4: Bongos.
1: 3.
4: The little maraca, like shaker thing.
1: Mm-hmm. 4. Yeah.
4: Yeah.
7: Ooh, harmonica.
4: Harmonica. Definitely not one of those.
1: 5. Yeah.
4: There's probably not any of those kids play pianos, like the little plastic ones that light up.
1: Cop out.
4: Probably
1: with
4: not
1: 6.
4: Of those.
1: Yeah.
4: Not a cop out.
1: We would have accepted electric guitar, bass guitar, double neck guitar.
4: Yeah, that's high true.
1: Organ, juice harp.
4: I don't know why, but I immediately thought the orchestras were all string instruments. And
1: that would be a string orchestra.
7: What are those little? Yeah. Wow, wow, wow, wow,
1: that's a mouth harp, juice harp.
6: Yeah.
7: Oh, is that what it's called?
1: Mm-hmm.
7: Juice harp. Never heard of that.
1: Yeah. What an instrument. We also would have accepted the Wagner tuba, the alto flute. Those are rarely in.
4: Oh.
1: So.
4: Okay.
1: Very, yeah. Yeah. I had the list.
6: Rare. So, yeah.
1: It's unfair. No, I had the list. Maitland, how many racehorse names can you create in 30 seconds?
4: 5.
1: Looked like you were under attack for a second. Steve, can 6. You do more than 6? Yeah. Kelly?
4: I'm out.
1: Hummings?
6: 7.
1: Maitland?
4: 8.
1: Steve?
7: 9.
6: 10.
4: I'm out.
1: Steve?
7: I'm out.
1: Hummings, was it the quick flex that got you out, Steve?
7: Yeah.
1: 10 racehorse names created by you. Begin.
6: Pants Master.
1: 1.
6: Fork and Tongue.
1: 2.
6: Little Mr. Peepers.
1: 3.
6: Infectious Mr. Fudgy.
1: 4.
6: It's
1: a go-to.
6: Johnny, let's see. Johnny Shirttails.
1: 5.
6: Bricklayer Johnson.
1: 6.
6: My Mom's a Whore.
1: 7.
6: Your Mom's a Hook.

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1: Cage the Elephant, ain't no rest for the wicked on this Wednesday morning, and there ain't no rest for me as I'm not made for hot weather. I'm just not. I find myself just in my underwear, sitting in front of a box fan with a water bottle spritzing on my face to cool off. That's how I roll. You know, it's been a hot summer when people start inventing weather. A new system in China is going viral, and they call it rooftop rain. Apartment buildings are equipped with these misting systems on the roof, and they create a cooling effect. They say it's lowering the temperature all around the building during the extreme heat wave. And it's basically just a giant mister for an entire apartment complex, and I think it's kind of brilliant. Now, would I want to get caught underneath one on my way to work? Probably not, but if it's 105 degrees outside, I'd be standing under that thing like it's Splash Mountain, just cooling off. Like I said, it's better than me sitting half naked in front of a box fan with a spritz bottle spraying on my face. So what's a weird trick that you got for beating the summer heat? I'd love to know. Maybe it's like sleeping with a fan pointed directly at your face, or putting your pillow in the freezer, hiding in a Costco because the air conditioning's free. Everyone has one. I like to go to movies when they got the AC cranked on a hot, hot day. Anything's better than sitting half naked in front of a box fan with a spritz bottle. But yeah, if you have a great tip, I'd love to hear it. Shout out via the app, all right? I got live coming up. I got Ozzy Osbourne on the way, plus more details. Now you can score that flyaway to Lollapalooza. Don't go anywhere.
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5: Steve said he often parks in the spots for mobile orders at the grocery store and other stores, unconcerned by the signs the merchants put up.
6: But I think of like my elderly parents, my dad who has a limp, and when I see somebody that looks perfectly fine, you can better believe I'm judging them. But wouldn't say anything because somebody might have something that you can't see. 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
5: That's why you can't see a heart condition.
6: But that doesn't mean...
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5: Yeah, and also they're fine to walk.
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7: There are handicapped people that are fine to walk.
5: 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Yeah. 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
7: 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How are
5: you
7: pregnant?
5: There's no one who can't walk because they have an extra navy bean in them.
6: Right, that's my point.
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1: Well, Ben, just a little over a year since the Back to the Beginning concert took place in Birmingham, England, and Ozzy Osbourne's throne, the bat throne that he had on stage, is now being featured in a museum in Birmingham, England. 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

0: 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That's Five Finger Death Punch and Barbecue in Kansas City. 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
3: 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The Holland Willows in Holland, New York.

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1: It's Bush on this Wednesday morning with your shot at scoring Lollapalooza tickets. 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
1: Getting low with crackers. We got another exciting episode of Dig This coming up here soon. Rich people now officially run out of things to spend money on. 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
1: Zibbity bibbity bop, bibbity bobbity boo. It's Aerosmith and Ragdoll on this Wednesday morning, as it is time now for another exciting episode of Dig This. I got something I know you can dig, man. You know you've reached a different tax bracket when your house has, well, weather. Now, apparently the latest luxury trend is something called a snow room. Yeah, like picture a sauna, but, you know, the exact opposite. These custom-built rooms, they actually create snowfall indoors. They have icy walls. They have below-freezing temperatures. You just push a button and boom, it's snowing in your house. And the idea is part of the whole wellness craze. You know, people are really big on the cold plunges now. Same thing. The only problem is it's going to run you about $130,000. It's like, oh, man, that's a pretty penny for a snow room. I mean, for that kind of money, I don't need a fake winter. I'll just wait 5 months. Thank you very much. But if you're a baller and you got $130,000 and you're not a big fan of hot summer heat like me, like I said, I'm just not built for hot summer heat, man. Snow room would be pretty sweet. 130 grand, no big deal. There you have it. Let's dig this. It's got Alien Ant Farm coming up. Plus, we're going to hear from the mighty Metallica, and we got more details now. You can score that five-finger death punch fly away. Don't go anywhere.
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92.9 WBUF. Green Day kicking off the lunch hours. I got your dum-dum of the day coming up, and today's dum-dum made one phone call and accidentally solved his own case. Your dum-dum of the day on the way in about 7 minutes. But first, it's Judas Priest.

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1: It's our pal Wolfie. That's Mammoth with the spell, as it is time now for your dumb dumb of the day. Stupid dummies doing stupid stuff. And today's award goes to a guy in Maryland. He somehow managed to report a crime while committing a crime. A 29-year-old man called police because someone stole his car, which is a reasonable complaint, right? Except officers quickly realized his car had been parked across the street. According to investigators, he was allegedly trying to break into a Verizon store. Police noticed blood on his hands and blood on his clothes. And then they found blood on the broken store window. So they put two and two together, realized this guy was committing a crime. Then they asked if he'd been inside the Verizon store. He said no. Because, you know, you just deny. The police didn't believe him, though. And one officer reportedly looked at him and said, and I quote, that's some karma right there, dude. So imagine calling 911 and ending up being the one who gets arrested. Yeah, so congratulations to this guy. Calling the cops on himself. Landing him the top spot as our dumb dumb of the day with Blind Melon coming up, plus Guns N' Roses and more for the lunch hour. Don't go anywhere.
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1: That sounds pretty nice right about now, doesn't it? Some cold November rain. We were talking earlier about China's rooftop rain. They got that urban cooling system in China that's going viral. I keep seeing the videos pop up. It's basically just a cooling mist that's pumped from the top of an apartment building on the hot day. And I'm thinking I might need some redneck ingenuity and make one of these myself. It's new music now from Breaking Ben. Here's Something Wicked.

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0: 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Also, we got that big trip to see Five Finger Death Punch in Kansas City. 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

you're feeling something in your teeth, Conair is recalling almost 2 million wire grill brushes over concerns that the metal bristles could detach. Imagine that when you're chomping into your hamburger, right? So be careful out there. Let's keep it going now with Linkin Park. It's In the End.

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Just got done stuffing your face. It's about time to feed your brain. I got your facts of the day coming up here in about 10 minutes. But first, it's Disturbed.

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0: 92.9 WBUF. It's the Mighty Metallica and Fade to Black on this Wednesday afternoon, as it is time now to feed your brain. It's time for your facts of the day. Fun facts to bring up at the next cookout that could gross people out, like this one right here. Did you know that you produce between 1 and 2 liters of mucus every day? I just learned that today. That's a lot of snot. And yeah, you swallow most of it. So you're welcome for that mental image. Also, I learned that nearly 800 languages are spoken in New York City. I didn't even know that there was 800 different languages on this planet. I can barely speak French. The only French word I know is mercy buckets. Mercy beaucoup. Whatever. Mercy buckets. That's what I say. Inflatable dancing tube man. You know the wacky waving inflatable arm flailing tube man? Well, they've only existed since 1996. They were originally created for the Atlanta Olympics. Yeah, wacky waving inflatable arm flailing tube man on I-1-E-O and Wickapog. And finally, the producers of Mr. Ed chose actor Alan Young because they just thought he'd kind of look like a guy a horse would talk to. You imagine having that explained to you? Hey, you look like somebody a horse would talk to. You're hired. Well, Hollywood has always trusted casting instincts of horses, I guess. So there you go. Your facts of the day. Feeding your brain as I got Godsmack coming up. We got Sublime on the way. Plus, we're less than an hour away from your next chance of winning that five-finger death punch flyaway. Don't go anywhere.
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92.9 WBUF. It's Fuel Hemorrhage in My Hands. And you want to get the phone in your hand because you're going to need it. Coming up, we got your chance at winning that flyaway to see Five Finger Death Punch in Kansas City. That flyaway code word is happening here just shortly after 2 o'clock. But right now, we got new music from Shinedown and their new song called Young Again.

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New music from Ice Nine Kills. It's Twisting the Knife. So we got a big episode of Loudwire Nights in store for you tonight. Special guest this evening, Jack Osborne, son of Ozzy and Sharon Osborne. Tonight with Chuck Armstrong.

Devil's Lettuce Studios. Devil's Lettuce, Senvely Good Greens in West Seneca. We are WBUF and WBUF HD1, Buffalo, a Town Square Media station. 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

0: Buffalo's Real Rock, 92.9 WBUF. Kicking off the big North American leg of their world tour, the Power Up Tour, in just a few short days in Charlotte, North Carolina. It's AC/DC and Back in Black, as it is time now for some news that doesn't suck. I got the good news stories making the rounds today. First up, a dog named Buddy who was rescued alive after spending 8 days trapped beneath earthquake rubble in Venezuela. Rescuers heard him barking and they carefully dug him out. Somehow, he survived with only a couple scratches, just minor injuries. Good job, Buddy. Then you got researchers in the Netherlands who have developed a smartphone app that can actually predict asthma and COPD flare-ups just by listening for subtle changes in your voice. That's it. And if it works as expected, it could get people treatment before symptoms become, you know, bad, which is pretty cool. And finally, a rare surviving copy of the Declaration of Independence has been discovered in British archives after sitting unnoticed for, 250 years. Turns out the document was captured during the Revolutionary War and quietly filed away instead of making it to court. So, better late than never, I guess. It's a reminder that every day has a few stories worth smiling about. So there you go. Some news that doesn't suck. So we got Green Day coming up. Queen on the way. Plus, we're going to hear the new one from our bearded brother from another mother, Tim Montana, coming your way soon. Don't go anywhere.
1: 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Are you guys paying me by the word now? 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That's Five Finger Death Punch and Barbecue in Kansas City. 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

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Our pal Tim Montana is looking to release his new album, The Entire State of Tim Montana. It's going to be out on the 31st, and here's the first track released off of his upcoming new album, new music from Tim Montana, the new song called Break Me Down.

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My name is Pat McMahon. 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What should the first concert at the new Highmark Stadium be? I have a couple ideas for you. One of them would be really funny. That's coming up after Def Leppard, but first The Offspring 92.9 WBUF.

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0: 92.9 WBUF, Buffalo's Real Rock. How you doing? I'm Pat McMahon. I'm doing good. I'm thinking about this just lately because Bills season is coming up soon and the stadium will open and everyone's going to be in there. And there hasn't been a concert booked for it yet. It seems like a good place to do one. But who should the first concert be? I, of course, am biased and would like it to be some kind of rock act. You know who just started touring again? Bon Jovi. Can you imagine if Bon Jovi was the first concert at the new stadium? It would sell. Don't kid yourself. It would sell and probably sell out. But it'd be really ironic, right? The answer should be the Goo Goo Dolls. That should be probably the first concert at the new Highmark Stadium. To me, that would make the most sense. But what do you think? What should the first concert at the new Highmark Stadium be? Text in on our 92.9WBUF app or get at me on my super secret line, 716-293-1716, 293-1716. Got some Buck Cherry, Alice in Chains, and Dio coming up for you in 6 minutes on 92.9 WBUF.
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Shower thoughts, three things for you to think about, get wrinkly over, coming up in 8 minutes.

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It's called Don't Want to Go Home Tonight. 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

You can get half off Connor's Hot Dog Stand. 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

0: Devil's Lettuce Studios. 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Sinfully Good Greens in West Seneca. 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

cheaper in Western New York. 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

0: Something's actually getting cheaper this year. 92.9 WBUF, Buffalo's Real Rock. I'm Pat McMahon. No, not groceries or gas. Those will remain expensive probably forever. But what is coming down in price is the cost of admission to the Erie County Fair. A regular admission ticket's going down $3.60 from last year to just $19. Advance sale tickets are now $15 instead of $17. And each food vendor will now offer at least one item for $7 or less. Doesn't sound like a huge savings, but it all adds up. It's easy to spend a lot of money at the fair, so everything costing a little bit less will save you a bunch. Now, if we can just start a trend of everything going down in price, that would be ideal. One can only hope that the Erie County Fair is a trendsetter. More about this on our app or at WBUF.com right now. One thing's for sure, the amount of road work is up around Western New York. Let's check your ride home.
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2: Hey, good afternoon. Enjoying bright sunshine for your Wednesday drive home. Watch out for a broken down vehicle. It looks like perhaps even a minor accident. This is outbound Route 5 at the base of the Skyway area right near Outer Harbor Drive. We have the left lane blocked, part of that right lane blocked as well. Traffic is slowly getting by in a single file, so expect delays if you're heading out of downtown and over the Skyway. Then as you travel the 190 northbound out of downtown, that's a slower drive heading up towards the Peace Bridge. Looking at congestion on the 190 south right around Smith Fillmore as you're heading up to the construction zone near Seneca Street. Mainline Thruway, that's filling in through Cheektowaga between the two.

0: 290, 33 in Walden, and watch for some slowdowns on the 290 east to the Blue Water Tower. I'm Keith Kelly with your Buffalo area traffic.
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What's the cutoff for fireworks? Just asking. It really grinds my gears. Tell you why coming up after Ozzy Osbourne. But first, we're your home for new rock in Buffalo. This is Architects Broken Mirror, 92.9 WBUF.

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0: 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And don't be a rockin' moron. This is 92.9 WBUF. 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
1: What's the cutoff for lighting off fireworks? We're now past the 4th of July, and last night at 10:30, I had someone in my neighborhood lighting fireworks off. And I got to be honest with you, it was really annoying. It's one thing to do it on the 4th of July, even a little bit before the 4th. It's another when we're several days after it. It's the middle of a work week, and I'm trying to get to sleep. Plus, I understand you probably have some stuff left over, but, like, save it for next year or something. Because lighting off fireworks several days after the 4th of July really grinds my gears. Tell me what grinds your gears. 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
2: Traveling the outbound skyway, quite a slow go. There's a broken down vehicle basically at the base of the bridge there right near Outer Harbor Drive. The left and right lanes are blocked. Traffic is getting by on that right-hand side, but in a single file. And the skyway is backed up onto the 190 southbound through downtown, and quite a slow go on the 190 south through the downtown corridor. Now you'll also find continued delays on the 190 south heading through the construction zone right past Seneca Street. 190 northbound, that's filling in out of downtown, making your way towards Niagara Street and the Peace Bridge. Watch for some slowdowns on the 290 east to the Blue Water Tower, and volume delays on the thruway through the construction zone between the 290, 33, and Walden. I'm Keith Kelly with your Buffalo area traffic.
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I'm Pat McMahon with your chance to win a trip to see Five Finger Death Punch in Kansas City. Airfare, hotel, a barbecue dinner with Chuck Armstrong, and tickets to the show for you and a friend. 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Settles. 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

0: Why Lancaster is ticked off. 92.9 WBUF. How you doing? I'm Pat McMahon. Lancaster Town Supervisor Robert Leary is appalled at the city of Buffalo. You see, what had happened was there was a giant party on the east side of Buffalo on July 4th, which resulted in 11 people being injured and 6 shootings. And what the Buffalo E-District Police Chief Todd McAllister said was that people were coming in from all over Western New York to this party. And he specifically pointed to people from Lancaster as being one of the problems. Lancaster Supervisor Robert Leary does not want that. He wants them to keep Lancaster out their mouth. Says, I was shocked and appalled to hear the generalization of them saying that Lancaster was somehow responsible for the violence. End quote. Well, he wouldn't have mentioned Williamsville. My goodness, can you imagine? Shocked and appalled is just the beginning of what they would feel. But it is a little weird that they mentioned specifically Lancaster, even though they said it's people from all over the area coming into the party. Why Lancaster? What did they do? Love to know what you think about this whole situation. Text in on our 92.9 WBUF app or get at me at 716-293-1716, 293-1716 anytime. Hopefully no one from Lancaster is disturbing your ride home. Let's check traffic.
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0: congestion across our major routes for your drive this afternoon. 190 northbound, that is slow right out of downtown from Elm Street heading up past the Peace Bridge. Then you're going to slow again in Tonawanda on the 190 north as you're merging with the 290 west and heading over the South Grand Island Bridge. 190 southbound is slower from the Skajakuta and making your way into downtown Buffalo. Looks like there's a broken down vehicle on the 190 south right near the Peace Bridge off on the right-hand shoulder. Then as you continue on the 190 south, you're going to slow making your way through the construction zone right near Smith Fillmore and heading off towards Seneca Street and the mainline thruway. 290 east is slow from Sheridan Harlem to the Blue Water Tower. We've got congestion if you're traveling outbound Route 5, still heading over the Skyway and out towards Ridge Road. And then a slow go on the thruway through Cheektowaga between the 290, 33, and Walden. I'm Keith Kelly with your Buffalo area traffic.
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I'm Pat McMahon. 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
1: We've got some heavy congestion to deal with along the 190, both north and southbound. 190 north is slow right from Elm Street, making your way past the Peace Bridge out of downtown. And then you're going to slow again in Tonawanda, right past the 290, as you merge with the 290 west ramp heading up and over the South Grand Island Bridge. 190 southbound, you're slow from Grand Island Boulevard, making your way over the South Bridge. Then you're going to slow again, making your way into downtown along the water. Watch for a broken down vehicle right near the Peace Bridge. That's off on the right-hand shoulder. 190 south is also slower out of downtown, making your way towards the Smith-Fillmore exit and through the construction zone past Seneca Street. Mainline Thruway continues to fill in through Cheektowaga. Watch for slowdowns outbound Route 5 and also on the 290 east. I'm Keith Kelly with your Buffalo area traffic.
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Studios, Devil's Lettuce, Sinfully Good Greens, and West Seneca. 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
0: What is this? Are you guys paying me by the word now? Okay, FFDP and BBQ in KC. That's Five Finger Death Punch and Barbecue in Kansas City. We're gonna fly you to the barbecue capital of the world to not only rock with Five Finger Death Punch, but also enjoy some of that famous barbecue with a member of Five Finger Death Punch and Chuck Armstrong from Loudwire Nights. 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

what's the cutoff for fireworks? Just asking, because it really grinds my gears. I'll tell you more about that in What Grinds My Gears after Tom Petty. But first, we're your home for new rock in Buffalo. 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
1: If I wasn't so lazy, I'd punch you in the stomach.
0: Oh, yeah. That wasn't a question. That was a statement.
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0: So open up the chat button on our app and send us a message. Give us your hot take on music. Ask us a question. Send us a picture. Whatever it takes to take your mind off your job. Buffalo's Real Rock, 92.9 WBUF. 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Sinfully good greens. Devil'sLettuce.net.

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1: What's the cutoff for lighting off fireworks? We're now past the 4th of July, and last night at 10:30, I had someone in my neighborhood lighting fireworks off, and I gotta be honest with you, it was really annoying. It's one thing to do it on the 4th of July, even a little bit before the 4th. It's another when we're several days after it. It's the middle of a work week, and I'm trying to get to sleep. Listen, I understand you probably have some stuff left over, but, like, save it for next year or something. Because lighting off fireworks several days after the 4th of July really grinds my gears. Tell me what grinds your gears. 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

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It's called

0: Devil's Lettuce Studios. 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We are 92.9 WBUF, Buffalo's real rock. If the sun is going down, we're getting fired up. This is Loudwire Nights, and now, here's Chuck Armstrong.
1: You know I've been looking forward to tonight's show because I've been talking about it the last two nights, man. We are hanging with a very, very special guest, Jack Osborne, the youngest son of Ozzy and Sharon, as we celebrate the life and legacy of Jack's dad, as we look back on the one-year anniversary of Back to the Beginning, as we look back on the one-year anniversary of Ozzy's death, all of it, we'll dive into it with Jack tonight. He's going to join us very soon, and he'll be with us for quite a while, man. So we'll cover a lot of ground with Jack. I cannot wait to get him on the show. And that's all I got to say. I've been talking about it all week, and now here we are. Jack Osborne is on Loudwire Nights tonight. So let's get going, man. Loudwire Nights is on.

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We've been there with you for all of it. 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

0: Scorpions. It's Loud Orange Nights. Before that, the latest from Shinedown with Young Again off of their album 8. My name is Chuck, hanging with you until the clock strikes midnight. And for the next few hours, man, I will not be alone. Jack Osborne, tonight's very special guest, he joins us right after this break. Get ready.
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0: a babysitter? 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And they'll be fine, maybe. 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

0: It's Oddwire Nights, and we are hanging out with a very, very special guest tonight, Jack Osborne, as we celebrate the one-year anniversary of Back to the Beginning. And we've been very fortunate, and we've talked to a lot of the people who were on that stage, you know, from Slayer and Anthrax to Rival Sons and everyone in between. And it doesn't matter who they are, what band they're in, how big, you know, of their time they had on the stage during that day. Every single one, not a few, every single one has said the thing that they can't forget, they can't stop thinking about is how there was no ego there. Mm. And so when you talk about that authenticity, like that's, you know, backstage, on stage, but also, you know, witnessing it from the crowd, like, yeah, everybody was just there to do what they were there to do.
1: 100%. And, you know, my friend, he made a really good point. He's like, he said to me, he's like, dude,

0: It's Loud Wire Nights. That is Foo Fighters and Under You. My name is Chuck. I'm taking a quick break, man. When I get back, more with tonight's special guest, Jack Osborne. He's up next.
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